0: Beaujeu, Sercier et Villiers-Morgon.
1: Calade, ma radio.
2: Don't let me go. Don't let me go. I can relive the situation like it was just this morning. I was tweaking, felt a little breeze and thought I had saw shit. Baby, I don't know, something got me at an arm's length. I don't think I'm alone, I can just tell it the tone shift. I feel it, how we heal, it's like we woven. Nudge me closer if I tiptoe, let me know you're on my shoulder. What does he know? I don't know, but he chose me. Please show me, he dangles it right on my nose. I don't need you, why don't you just leave me alone? All the things you really just won't let go. Go, go, my ghost, go, go.
3: No, there's no knowing where you go.
2: It was right under my nose, felt all the weight and smelt the aroma. Right under your chin, now you and your kin, you gotta lay low. Must shed the echoes, I turn my back and I gotta ignore. Can feel the same fate, I thought I feel great, but I feel a bit alone. My ghost go ghost, I dodge my shadow, I'm trying to cast mo. Like go, go, go, he couldn't be far, man, stay on your toes. I try to move on, but little I know that I needed my bro. We seen so much, he being so clutch when I stooped to my low.
4: My ghost go,
2: go.
4: My ghost go,
2: ghost go,
4: ghost go,
2: ghost go,
4: my ghost go,
2: ghost go,
4: ghost go,
2: my ghost go,
4: my

I can relive this situation like it was just this evening. If you teased me and told me these things, I wouldn't believe it. Dropped in the deep end, shit, why did you leave me? I tiptoed around it, you pushed me deep in. This ain't what I'm in, but I get my feet wet. You show me signs and just let them sink in. It's to my shoulders, it's to they knees, shit. I know you try to show me, but I didn't see shit. I went from dodging my shadows to trying to cast more, sitting staring at the cement.

0: 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Did I do it wrong? Was it the wrong song? I check my placement. Was it the ambiance? Should I move around? I rearranged shit, but I felt nada. I felt deflated. Was this just all just a little game shit? Was this just all just a cyber show? Where my ghosts go,
1: my ghosts go,
0: my ghosts go,
1: my ghosts go,
0: my ghosts go,
1: my ghosts go,
0: my ghosts

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Back in time, I wasn't decent, living life like a prison. Get it back or deal with nothing. Yeah, it's hurting, I don't hate it. Was like me versus Lord versus James versus Nas. Shit, I really.

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I said he's a scumbag.

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I'm so reckless when I rock my Givenchy dress. I'm so possessive, so I rock his rock necklaces. My daddy Alabama, mama Louisiana.

0: 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You know you that bitch when you cause all this conversation. Always stay gracious, best revenge is your paper.
1: Calade, ma radio sans pub.